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0: Mirchi, only on Mirchi. 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It's hot.
1: Ladies and gentlemen, we are gonna go. We are

0: Mirchi, only on Mirchi. 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It's hot.
1: Ladies and gentlemen, we are gonna go. We are gonna go. We are gonna go
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0: Club Mirchi.

will be Waka Waka-ing very soon. The World Cup fever is about to get started. Club Mirchi with DJ Richard and Mirchi Oyo. They can't like you just the way you are. Bruno Mars in the house.

be looking like Danny Fly. 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This is how I roll, animal print pants out of control. It's Red Bull with the big ass bra.

0: 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Yeah, on my DMs, you definitely can get lucky with me. Daft Punk in the house.
1: Like the legend of the thing.

If you have a sugar daddy and you call yourself a business owner, please stop it. If you're married and keep on dating girls, please stop it. If you bring your phone and YouTube link and telling the DJ what to play, please stop it. And lastly, if you keep on using your phone on the dance floor, please stop it.

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DJ Richard and Mirchi Oyo. Dika aapke saath jahan aapko is sone de nakre sone lage. 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

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Weekend ka crush bhi ajab si hai. Aata har hafte hai aur jata bahut jaldi. Ab kya kare?

0: 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We'll be right back after these messages. It's hot.
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Welcome back to Club Mirchi with DJ Richard and Mirchi Oyon. Dekha aaj emotions ki remix mood pe hai. Pehle party, phir pyar, phir unnecessary overthinking, all in your red eye.

0: 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We'll be right back after these messages. It's hot.
1: Ladies and gentlemen.

Waka Waka in very soon. The World Cup fever is about to get started. Club Mirchi with DJ Richard and Mirchi Oyo. They kindly like you just the way you are. Bruno Mars in the house.

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1: 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Yeah, on my DMs, you definitely can get lucky with me. 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

0: Man oh man, word by word, it feels that she is really feeling her song. Jeannie ki awaaz hone ki composition, gaane ka naam hai Fika. Ye gaane sunte hi lagta hai that Jeannie is not just another independent artist. She's one of those artists of this generation that wants to grow with the new audience. At RJ Kanik on Instagram par aao, koi aise naye independent artist hain jo aapne discover kare hain, humse aage share karo and we might feature them and their songs next week. Now back to the countdown, agle wale gaane ki bari. 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It's playing right next for you on Gaana number 5. You're listening to Gaana Indie Top 10, bandi ka naam hai Kanika, enjoy.
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